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1: Big up the Den Haag in also. Big up Almere in also. Yeah, well. Big up Rotterdam in also. Big up Amsterdam in also.
0: Come on. A sexy lady. As an alive.
1: And I'm going to big up Aladdin Sana Uma in also. And now we've got the boys say big up Aladdin Sola Uma in also. God damn.
0: Yes. As an alumni, you know, oh, not really. 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
0: Oh, your son, you get you there. 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
1: This Miki suan lo takija fu an tusma tapa jen jen fu mim fa mim karden san eigenlijk. 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
0: I know that I should be ashamed of myself. 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Oh yes, they are.

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0: Show me which way a young man went.
1: Oh! Oh! Oh! One sweetie, one sweet bakana. 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
0: Yes, man! Yeah, that's all you're doing. That's what I told her. Listen, Miss Lady, here's all you're doing.

Maruhi and the music lovers, big time! Ipakadomo, DJ Peck and MC Sidley, and Een Verrassing! 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

0: Yo, this is Nappy Boy Radio Live with your boy T-Pain. We love rap music. Listen, we got a caller on line one. Caller, what's your problem?
1: Hello. I'm on the road with T-Pain.
0: How's it going?
1: It ain't going good. My girl ain't doing a thing she used to do.
0: I got just what you need. Brand new Chris Brown, T-Pain. You heard it here first.

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Don't be shy. Just send me a message. Title of this program is Love Songs and Candlelight.

0: Man, tell him. Look, you can tell him whatever you gotta tell him. I can't do it. I gotta get ready for this double up tour.
1: A bunch of people from the label are coming to town for dinner.
0: Yep.
1: Can we go?
0: All right, let me know.
2: No, no, no, no, you don't understand. There's no way possible I'll be able to do it. I have the fragrance launch in New York. I have to be in Cleveland. And not to mention the album comes out in November. There's no way possible.
1: Okay.
2: All right.
1: Got it.
2: Well, just get back to me. Let me know, okay?
1: Yeah, sure.
2: All right. Bye.
1: Bye.

What if for one day the world was a peaceful, calm place? Whew. Everyone would be having a good time that day.